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A poor man's made out of muscle and blood. 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A mind that's weak and a back that's strong. You load 16 tons, what do you get? Another day older and deeper in debt. St. Peter.

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I loaded 16 tons of number 9 coal, and the straw boss said, well, bless my soul, you load 16 tons, what do you get?

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Another day older and deeper in debt. St. Peter, don't you call me, cause I can't go. 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

star. 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

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Because you're mine, I walk the line.